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4: 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J'en ai plein.
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4: 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J'en ai plein.
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4: 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J'en ai plein.
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4: 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J'en ai plein.
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4: Plein de trucs, ding. J'en ai plein.
5: Vilain
6: le chien
5: sans cesse vilain
6: le chien
5: sans cesse vilain
6: le chien
5: sans cesse vilain
6: le chien
5: sans cesse vilain
6: le chien
5: sans cesse vilain
6: le chien
5: sans cesse vilain
6: le chien
5: sans cesse vilain
6: le chien
5: sans cesse vilain
6: le chien
5: sans cesse vilain
6: le chien
5: sans cesse vilain
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I was doing nothing but a sitting real cold while the boys played the rhythm called

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Alrighty, folks. Laura Cantrell here, Radio Thrift Shop pop-up. Fill in for Todophonic Todd. He's out gallivanting. 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

I saw her, I was crying. And she read the misery on my face. So I slip away till she passes by.

friendships. We talk it over continental breakfast in a hotel in East.